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1: Bindas. 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Song of the
2: hour. 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

0: 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With Anne Williams. Agents of Happiness.
1: Agents of Happiness. My dad, he passed away, but he never saw my sleep because I had an accident. So I put, you know, I wanted to cover my scars, but I do have a tattoo on my foot. And that, when I was home, but just before he passed away, he saw my tattoo on the foot. He said, Anne. And he used all my names. He said, Anne Maria Gunilla Jangsell. What do you have on your foot? Is that a tattoo? And I said, yes, Papa. What does it say? And I said, gratitude is the attitude. And he said, okay. Anyway.
2: All right.
1: Shall we?
3: Yeah.
2: Yes.
1: Warm welcome, everyone. I am Anne Williams, and I am your host on Agents of Happiness show. And we are in season two. And I don't know really which episode we are in, but you can have a look at that. And today, I have a friend. I have a member of the Happy People. And I am very excited because we have been trying quite a few times to get to this interview, to this happiness talk. And I have Her Excellency George.

0: year here in Qatar, which means that I feel quite at home.
1: Yes, yes, of course.
2: Really?
1: It is home.
0: I do. So it's a place which I really appreciate a lot. I appreciate the contacts I've made here, all the wonderful people I have met here. Yeah. Also, why are the happy people, I have to say.
1: Thank you.
0: So, it's an amazing experience. It's very intense. I mean, we are living special times.
1: Yeah.
0: But nevertheless, even in those special situations, there is a lot what we can be happy about, you know. I believe we really have to be grateful that even under those very special circumstances, we can feel safe here.
1: Yeah.
0: And this is a privilege, really. So, and also for our citizens here, I believe that we really rightfully can say.
3: You're listening to Agents of Happiness, Agents of Happiness. With Anne Williams.

0: You're listening to Agents of Happiness, Agents of Happiness. With Anne Williams. Agents of Happiness.
1: Agents of Happiness. We feel safe,
2: yeah.
1: You know? But then, of course, we have to behave reasonably also to stay safe.
2: Yeah.
1: And this is also about happiness.
2: Yeah.
1: Because happiness, it's, of course, the short-term happiness, the happy moments you live, the happy experience you live. But then it's not only about the short-term joy. It's so much more. It's also about being, in a way, content with your life, you know, trying to really make your life happy. Because I honestly believe that it's a lot of our own responsibility to make our lives happy. So there's many ways to contribute actively to one's own happiness. I mean, you can really try to be aware of all the positive things which surround us, and that is so much. That's really
2: so much.
1: We are privileged here.
2: Yeah, we are. And as you were saying initially, I can also honestly say I feel safe. When I go to bed, I feel safe. And that is, as you were saying also, it's connected with happiness. And you feel that gratitude, of course, we are living here and amongst all these people, you know, and it gives you the opportunity also to be kinder, more kind, maybe even when you were home in your country. I feel I am much nicer. I feel I am much nicer here. It's so strange.
1: Yeah.
2: Not because I was bad, but I kind of have, you know, elevated my kindness because you're getting so much kindness. You're getting so much nice, positive energy from everyone. And I think that is creating something with us.
1: Yes.
2: What is your take on that? Do you agree on that?
1: Actually, I'm lucky because, you know, I've been living in so many different countries. And I usually say, I've been only to really great places.
2: Yeah.
1: So I've always been lucky with my postings abroad. And actually, I've made this experience everywhere. You know, the way you are open to the people, you know, and the way you accept people, what you bring to people, it comes back to you.
2: Yeah.
1: I mean, I'm completely convinced by that.
2: Me too. It's like bouncing.
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2: In every posting I've been to, I met amazing people and very friendly people everywhere. Mm. So you know, and that makes me happy, I have to say. It truly makes me happy to have those wonderful acquaintances, friendships with people from so many different countries, you know. That's something which deeply contributes to happiness. Mm. But then, you know, that's not just for me and for you. This is a trait of happiness that your social network, you know, your contacts in the family, with friends, with acquaintances, with colleagues, that adds so much to one's own well-being. Mm. But then you're also responsible to give.
3: Exactly. You cannot just keep it. You need to give it.
2: It's always a give and take.
3: Yeah.
2: But then, while other people contribute to your happiness, you also have to try to contribute to other people's happiness, you know.
3: Please.
2: So really, it's a give and take.
3: It is a give and take.
2: And giving makes one so happy.
3: You know, yes. Yeah. I mean, it's wonderful receiving gifts and, you know, nice things. And not just things, you know, thoughtfulness and, you know, all this empathy. And but it gives more for me to give it away.
2: Yes.
3: I think that is also why I created the Happy People Do a Business Group. You know, not to just to keep all the all the good contacts. Ooh.
2: Oops.
3: What
2: was a light? So yeah. Oh. Oh. That was such a strong message. Oh. And
3: was it me that was I cheating?
2: I don't know.
3: Sorry. Uh-huh. We did a break now.
2: Okay.
3: That was good. Then we can have some water.
2: Yes.
3: Do you say Prost?
2: Mm. Prost.
3: Prost.
2: Prost.
3: Prost.
2: Mm-hmm. Prost.
3: Skål.
2: Mm-hmm.
3: Sweden.
2: Mm-hmm.
3: Mm.
2: I know.
3: Mm-hmm. I don't know where I was.
1: You're listening to Agents of Happiness. Agents of Happiness. With Anne Williams. Agents

0: 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Jio Bindas. You're listening to Agents of Happiness. Agents of Happiness. With Anne Williams. Agents of Happiness.
1: It doesn't matter.
2: In a flow. She was in a flow.
1: I was in a... Yes, I was talking about... We had a little bit of a light accident here. So we are on again. So we were talking about, you know, not keeping the happiness and all the things for yourself. Because you need... Sharing is caring. Yeah, I know it sounds a little bit like cheesy. But it is true. Because in regards to receive more... You know, gratitude, happiness, kindness. You need to give it away as much as possible.
2: True, true. No, it's the sharing also of all those positive experiences we make.
1: Yeah.
2: But then also, you know, being aware that even, I mean, every day we can make experiences which contribute to our happiness every day. I mean, look at us. Here we are, friendly people discussing happiness.
1: Yeah.
2: What more could we expect?
1: No, exactly. Okay. And it's up to us what we do with it.
2: Yes.
1: It's up to us what we are doing with our connect, you know, how do we develop? How do we enhance our connections? How do we make it deeper, making meaningful? I think that is, you're onto something really important there. Instead of just like mingling in networking event, just actually meet people and talk to them. And I think that this platform is perfect because we never get a chance really to talk about it, to talk about happiness, gratitude, kindness.
2: Yeah, true, true.
1: Because it's something that we take a little bit for granted. Mm-hmm. We have it, but we never really share it. You know, what is happiness?
2: No, actually, that's what we've been discussing with the colleagues today. It's not for granted.
1: No.
2: Not at all.
1: No.
2: There are so many things which we consume every day, which we take for granted, but they are not. So we are in this very privileged position to have all that, you know, and with all this safety in so many respects. But then, so it's the social aspect, of course, of happiness. But then there's also our needs, which are fulfilled. So, 'cause we have everything here. I mean, there's enough food, there's electricity, there's water.
1: Yeah.
2: So we have everything here. But then also the purpose. Because human beings need a purpose in order to be happy. And for us, of course, the profession is such an important, gives so much meaning to our lives. You know, in our profession, which is so rich, which covers so many fields, we can really contribute to making the bilateral relations more intense, deeper, you know, and that's when you see that there are steps which take those relations to a higher level. I mean, that makes us happy.
0: 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With Anne Williams. Agents

0: सुनते हैं नंबर वन रेडियो स्टेशन रेडियो ओलिव 106.3 FM. You're listening to Agents of Happiness, with Anne Williams. Agents of Happiness.
1: Agents of Happiness. Yeah, that, you know, shines through your happiness and that you're enjoying it.
2: Yes, but not only me.
1: No,
2: my
1: the team
2: as well.
1: Yes,
2: my
1: of
2: team.
1: Course, it's
2: my
1: a big team. Yes, of course.
2: Yes.
1: This is not a one-man show.
2: No.
1: It's a big,
2: our team.
1: Yeah, no, but I mean, it's so lovely to follow, and you know, and also I want to say thank you for showing up for the happy people. Mm-hmm. Because you are such a valued member and loved member in our group, and I'm just not sitting here saying that. I really mean it, because it's fun to, you know, see people like yourself, your excellency, when you are coming and you're taking, you know, part in the group and making the best of it. That is how it should be.
2: That's how it should be in life, you know.
1: Exactly. Show up.
2: Yeah, and make the best of it.
1: Yes.
2: Because circumstances are not always easy, of course. Hmm. But that's also a challenge for every human being, making the best of situations.
1: Yeah.
2: And sometimes the circumstances are not that easy. Hmm. I mean, you can have in your family, in your job, there can be challenges, of course. And that's also part of life.
1: Yeah.
2: But then we have means to cope with the challenges. We have to try. And also, we can look for help.
1: Yeah.
2: Why not?
1: Exactly.
2: Why not? You know, that's completely legitimate.
1: Yeah.
2: And then also, whenever we fail,

0: तेरे होते। दीदी आपने, सॉरी दीदी, व्हाइट सूट या हाँ जी आई लव यू।
1: You're listening to Agents of Happiness, Agents of Happiness with Anne Williams. Agents of Happiness.
2: Agents of Happiness. No, you're right.
3: Most times.
2: Yeah, of course. Until the end is the end. Yes. You know, but it's for all of us.
3: Yes.
2: But we need to live every day. We need to make it mean something.
3: Mm-hmm.
2: Right? Mm-hmm. And because I kind of come back to it because I love it. I mean, we are all winners. We are all winners. All the people on the planet, because we are here.
3: True.
2: We won. We are here. And we need to make it mean something.
3: Yes, correct.
2: But some days, of course, are a little bit less enthusiastic. But we need to make every day mean something. Because this is life. This I'm, for you who are listening, I'm taking up my hands here and just like, this is life.
3: And we are constantly learning, which is so important.
2: Yes, we are. And we're learning from each other. And you said something also before, Your Excellency. Ask, you know, we need to dare to ask for help.
3: Mm-hmm.
2: Right?
3: Yes. Yes.
2: Because when we do that, we are also sharing. Because we're not just alone, walking around, running around. No, we need to ask for help.
3: Yeah, and that's also an active step where you take responsibility and try to enhance the situation when it's more complicated.
2: Yeah.
3: So, it's smart to do something like that.
2: Yeah. Yes. And also you get another aspect of your problem or what a situation or whatever it might be. Mm-hmm. So, reach out to others, the people that you trust.
3: Yeah.
2: That is the best we can do.
3: Yeah. And also learning from the challenges. Because you said we are all winners, which is true.
2: Yeah.
3: In some situations, we are not necessarily winners, but we should try to learn from the situation, which again will turn us into winners.
2: Yeah, no, you're right. Because it humbles us, and we have learned a little bit more experience. Mm-hmm. And when we have come out from that dark forest that was the problem, then we might feel like, that wasn't too bad. I am here in the light again.
3: Yes.
2: I learned something, I became more experienced, and I can deal with new challenges better, because I'm prepared. Yes.
3: And you might be happier afterwards.
2: Yes, exactly.
3: No, true.
2: Mm-hmm. Because Your Excellency, we cannot have like the same happiness level all, can't.
3: That's an illusion, and we should not be under this illusion.
2: No.
3: I mean, we are grateful and we show our gratefulness, but sometimes there are moments where it's not that easy. That's a fact.
2: No.
3: And if we manage to deal with it and learn from it, that makes us grow.
2: Yeah. No, exactly.
1: You're listening to Agents of Happiness, Agents of Happiness with Anne Williams. Agents

0: You're listening to Agents of Happiness, Agents of Happiness with Anne Williams. Agents of Happiness.
1: And sometimes it can be that easy, Your Excellency, that we are just hungry or angry or lonely or tired. We just need to have a rest. We just need to have a little break. Oh, we need to have a little sip of water. Because, honestly, sometimes the problem... Sometimes for me, I can run around and be thinking at getting a little bit like, you know, not angry, but a little bit...
2: Stressed.
1: Yes. Thank you for helping me. And then I realized I haven't been drinking enough water. I need some, you know, hydration. And then everything is a little bit better.
2: Yes.
1: So it could be that easy and simple sometimes.
2: True.
1: But Your Excellency, what do you do when you feel like you are... We were touching a little bit about that, you know, with water and everything. But what do you do when you feel like that... The level of energy and happiness are a little bit low. What do you have any tips or tricks that you kind of can increase it?
2: Yes, looking at a palm tree, listening to birds singing, you know, and being aware of it, you know.
1: Yeah.
2: So enjoying the food I'm having. So you know that those tiny things can contribute to happiness. Or as you say, sometimes just taking a little step back, trying not to overwork, you know, that can already help. Yeah.
1: No, I like that.
2: But then also visiting beautiful places.
1: Yeah.
2: So, you know, I mean, there are the wonderful museums here. There's the souk. And, yeah, visiting those places can make you happy.
1: Yeah.
2: You know.
1: So you're right.
2: Yeah.
1: Because it gives you a little bit, again, a little bit of humbleness, you know, to see something so beautiful, a painting or some artifact of some, you know, like very old. Gives you a little bit like, okay, I'm just, like, just a little dot here. My problems are not that big.
2: Yeah, true. And then also when you take a little step back, you might see new solutions, you know, which can contribute to some happy solution.
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0: 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Jio Bindas. 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Agents of Happiness. With Anne Williams. Agents of Happiness.
1: Very true, because when we're, you know, that close to everything, it is hard to see the big picture. Mm-hmm. You can't.
2: Yep.
1: You need that. I love that analogy. Just step back a little, mm-hmm. some steps back, and yep. just look at it.
3: And give yourself a little bit of time also.
1: Yes.
3: Yeah.
1: Because we are no robots. Mm-hmm. We are no machines.
2: No, no,
1: we
2: no.
1: need, you know, all these things, you know, rest, and we need mm-hmm. a little bit of break. Mm-hmm. And especially Your Excellency, your work. I don't know how you do it. How do you do it? How do you find the moment? Because sometimes you're having events, 4 events a day, 5, 6?
3: Yes.
1: A lot of dinners a day.
3: Yes.
1: How do you do it? How do you reprogram yourself for new things?
3: It's, you know, I mean, I've got a lot of practice with yep. it. You know, I've been in this profession for a long time. So, really actively being aware of the beautiful moments, you know, of the positive aspects. And for instance, I mean, yes, there are many events, that's true, but we are so privileged because there are so many really interesting events, you know, where you go to international conferences, there are great speakers I mean, this is really amazing when you really listen to the people. So that's impressive. Or the people you meet, you know, I mean, this creates a lot of happiness. Again, I'm coming back to it. But honestly, it does.
1: Yeah.
3: And then, yes, the days, working days can be very long.
1: Yeah.
3: That's true. But then also the evening events. I mean, you know, you get such a warm welcome.
1: Yeah.
3: So really, I mean, now I've got many friends here, of course. So, but it's such an amazing welcome people give you. So that means that you're already when you're participating in the event.
0: 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Agents of Happiness with Anne Williams. Agents of

0: 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You're listening to Agents of Happiness, with Anne Williams. Agents of
1: Because you had to know the songs.
2: Of course, because you need to talk about it.
1: So it was a big topic, actually.
2: Oh,
1: it was
2: really I love the name, Hit Parade.
1: Yes.
2: For us, our radio show was called Tracks.
1: Uh-huh.
2: To follow the biggest tracks. Mm-hmm. So, yeah.
1: Mm-hmm.
2: That is so cool. Hit Parade, I love it.
1: Yes. No, and at the time, every teenager listened.
2: Yeah, no, a radio was a thing.
1: No, it was really.
2: And it's so nice that we're still listening, you know, to radio. And it's something that I listen to every morning, mm-hmm. you know, the Swedish radio. And I guess you are also listening to your Austrian.
1: Yeah, but at the time, you know, this show was aired once a week.
2: Yeah.
1: You had to listen to it at the time, otherwise later.
2: No, you can't. No reruns.
1: Exactly.
2: Live.
1: Exactly, yes. Uh-huh. So it was really, it was nice. It was lovely.
2: Mm-hmm.
1: Yes.
2: Thank you.
1: This was part of it.
2: Your Excellency, I am so grateful we made it.
1: Mm-hmm.
2: We made it. And I am so grateful for you taking the time to be with me and, you know, being so generous with yourself. And, you know, thank you, mm-hmm. from the bottom of my heart.
1: My pleasure.
2: Thank
1: and
2: you.
1: Also
2: thank
1: from
2: you.
1: The bottom of
2: from
1: my
2: the
1: heart.
2: Bottom of our hearts.
1: Oh, it was really lovely. Thank you.
2: Thank you. Mm-hmm. And we also have a thing that if you would like to say thank you and goodbye in your language.
1: Mm-hmm. Danke und auf Wiedersehen. Ich hoffe, es hat Ihnen gefallen.
2: Danke, auf Wiedersehen. Thank you, shukran, masalama, hejdå. Thank you.
1: Bye-bye, shukran,
2: bye-bye.
1: Shukran,
2: jazilan. Good, we did it.
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2: That's a beautiful tagline, the care you can trust. We mean it. It's not come accidentally. We mean it. Because while we are in healthcare, definitely, first of all, customer, those who are coming to us, they are very important for us. And we should extend extra care to them. Then second comes definitely our team members, those who are with us all these years, or those who are joining new, definitely we have to extend the same care. And when it's coming to partners, directors, definitely we have to extend the same. So the care you can trust, we mean it. It's not simply a tagline. Yeah. We definitely mean it. Executive.
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0: customer, those who are coming to us, they are very important for us. And we should extend extra care to them. Then second comes definitely our team members. Those who are with us all these years or those who are joining new, definitely we have to extend the same care. And when it's coming to partners, directors, definitely we have to extend the same. So the care you can trust, we mean it. It's not simply a tagline. Yeah. We definitely mean it.
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0: 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In conversation with Mr. Ashraf KP, the founder and MD of WellCare.
1: That's a beautiful tagline, the care you can trust. We mean it. It's not come accidentally. We mean it. Because while we are in healthcare, definitely, first of all, customer, those who are coming to us, they are very important for us. And we should extend extra care to them. Then second comes definitely our team members. Those who are with us all these years or those who are joining new, definitely we have to extend the same care. And when it's coming to partners, directors, definitely we have to extend the same. So the care you can trust, we mean it. It's not simply a tagline. Yeah. We definitely mean it. Executive
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